0: Through this,
1: we've lost dancing.
0: What comes next will be marvelous.

0: People always ask, but it's hard to put into words.
1: It sure is.
0: It's not something that could be explained.

0: This is where opportunity meets chance, where purpose meets a plan. This is a new life, a new way, a new possibility, a new day. So, may I please have this dance? May I please have this dance? May I please have this dance?
1: Record.
0: May I please have this dance?